0: 就分你一点。
1: Peter, Nick K, Do the real big y'all. Here we go.
2: Welcome to the game, take the ICK.Following the wild city, honey's walking by. Looking mighty cute as they wink high. So I asked if they wanted to chill for a while. Have a taste of style, max out in style. Then after the club, their numbers I will dial. When every night's word is all said and done, better believe